0: Gianni Infantino will remain the president of FIFA after the football governing body gave him their full support following a crisis meeting in Morocco. Mr. Infantino faced criticism for his plans to sell stakes in a company to run the World Cup to private investors. Police say they're continuing to investigate a stabbing in London's Covent Garden after four men were injured. It's been described by officers as an isolated mental health attack. A 47-year-old woman is in custody after being arrested on suspicion of possession of an offensive weapon. Zap Polanski's delivered an urgent message to Prime Minister Andy Burnham. He says we face a threat to our food security. During a press conference, the Green Party leader says he's sounding the alarm on extreme weather in the UK.
1: Last week, while a wildfire the size of 200 football pitches was raging across Suffolk, I called on Prime Minister Burnham to act urgently to address the crisis.
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0: Sunny and bright spells despite a fair amount of cloud. A few isolated showers, but feeling cooler than recent days with a high of 24 degrees Celsius.
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0: FIFA says Gianni Infantino has their full support after a crisis meeting in Morocco. The president of the governing body's face calls to step down after controversial plans to sell stakes in a company to run the World Cup to private investors. Investigations are continuing after a stabbing in London's Covent Garden left four people injured. Police say it was an isolated mental health attack. And the number of vehicles built in the UK during the first half of the year fell by 7.5% compared to the same time last year. That's according to the Society of Motor Manufacturers and Traders. James Bowley is their spokesperson.
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0: 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I'm Lucy Gorman-Lee.
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0: Sunny and bright spells despite a fair amount of cloud. A few isolated showers, but feeling cooler than recent days with a high of 24 degrees Celsius.

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1: 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But there are people just up the road who haven't found us yet. In Farringdon, East Tisted, out towards Borden. Now we're on DAB Plus across East Hampshire. Almost 67,000 people who can hear the station. A lot of them don't know yet. So tell them about it. Tell them to menu, scan, look for W Valley. 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We're still on 101.1 FM, now on DAB+.
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0: Gianni Infantino will remain the president of FIFA after the football governing body gave him their full support following a crisis meeting in Morocco. Mr. Infantino faced criticism for his plans to sell stakes in a company to run the World Cup to private investors. A University of Cambridge professor at the centre of a plagiarism row has resigned. Professor Jason Arde has been placed under investigation. In a letter addressed to colleagues, Professor Arde says the only way to bring this chapter to an end is to walk away. Ed Miliband says the US is the UK's closest ally. It's after the Foreign Secretary held talks with his US counterpart Marco Rubio. The pair discussed efforts to reopen the Strait of Hormuz. And half of Scottish teenagers say AI has made them rethink their career goals. That's according to a new survey, which shows many teens want to learn skills that they think artificial intelligence can't replace. That's the latest from Radio News Hub. I'm Lucy Gorman-Lee.
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0: Sunny and bright spells despite a fair amount of cloud. A few isolated showers, but feeling cooler than recent days with a high of 24 degrees Celsius.

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0: FIFA says Gianni Infantino has their full support after a crisis meeting in Morocco. The president of the football governing body has faced calls to step down after controversial plans to sell stakes in a company to run the World Cup to private investors. A Cambridge professor at the centre of a plagiarism row has quit after an investigation was launched. It's after media reports alleging that Professor Jason Arday had plagiarised his PhD thesis and other research. In a letter addressed to colleagues, he says the only way to bring this chapter to an end is to walk away. And the number of vehicles built in the UK during the first half of the year fell by 7.5%. That's according to the Society of Motor Manufacturers and Traders. James Bowley is their spokesperson.
1: There also needs to be steps taken to ensure that the UK isn't impacted by the proposed Made in Europe policies. That threatens our €80 billion a year trading relationship with the EU.
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0: Sunny and bright spells despite a fair amount of cloud. A few isolated showers, but feeling cooler than recent days with a high of 24 degrees Celsius.

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0: Dr. Alton. And online. And now on DAB Plus to East Hampshire. 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
1: Gianni Infantino will remain the president of FIFA after the football governing body gave him their full support following a crisis meeting in Morocco. Mr. Infantino faced criticism for his plans to sell stakes in a company to run the World Cup to private investors. A University of Cambridge professor at the centre of a plagiarism row has resigned. Professor Jason Arde has been placed under investigation. In a letter addressed to colleagues, Professor Arde says the only way to bring this chapter to an end is to walk away. Ed Miliband says the US is the UK's closest ally. It's after the Foreign Secretary held talks with his US counterpart Marco Rubio. The pair discussed efforts to reopen the Strait of Hormuz. And half of Scottish teenagers say AI has made them rethink their career goals. That's according to a new survey, which shows many teens want to learn skills that they think artificial intelligence can't replace. That's the latest from Radio News Hub. I'm Lucy Gorman-Lee.
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1: Sunny and bright spells despite a fair amount of cloud. A few isolated showers, but feeling cooler than recent days with a high of 24 degrees Celsius.
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0: Gianni Infantino will remain the president of FIFA after the football governing body gave him their full support following a crisis meeting in Morocco. Mr. Infantino faced criticism for his plans to sell stakes in a company to run the World Cup to private investors. The plans were rejected by three confederations. Investigations are continuing after a stabbing in London's Covent Garden left four people injured. Police say it was an isolated mental health attack. A 47-year-old woman was arrested on suspicion of possession of an offensive weapon and remains in custody. Two men are being treated in hospital for non-life-threatening injuries. Almost 15,000 knives and weapons were dropped off in amnesty bins set up by the government since July last year. Patrick Green is the CEO of an anti-knife crime charity, the Ben Kinsella Trust.
1: It's a very, very complex problem. That's the reason it's been so difficult to solve, and it requires complex response over many years.
0: And one in six Brits say they're now taking drastic action to cope with the heat waves. That's according to a survey from Citizens Advice, which shows people are now missing work or booking hotels. From Radio News Hub, I'm Frankie Hersein.
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5: Paddy Power owner Flutter has said its long-serving boss will step down as it cut its sales and earnings forecast for the year. The company, which also owns Betfair and Skybet, reduced its guidance despite hailing a surge in betting activity during the World Cup. On Wednesday, Flutter said Group Chief Executive Peter Jackson will depart the top job at the end of September after 8 years. The UK's new car market grew by 11.7% in July compared with the same month last year, according to new figures. Some 156,571 new cars were registered last month, according to the Society of Motor Manufacturers and Traders. This was the best July performance since 2019. And a fleet of self-driving cars to be used by Uber in London have been granted minicab licences. Technology company Wayve said Transport for London has awarded private hire vehicle licences to a number of its autonomous pure electric Ford Mustang Mach-E vehicles. Uber said some 100,000 people who signed up to express their interest will be offered rides in the vehicles later this summer.
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0: Sunny spells with scattered showers beginning to fade by the afternoon, but a few continuing across the northwest. Less windy than yesterday and still cool, but warm in the sun with a high of 23 degrees Celsius.

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4: Somba has said he has issues with eating and that it's been a lifelong issue for the singer. The 21-year-old, whose real name is Shane Booth, shot to fame following the release of his 2024 song Back to Friends. He sings about his eating problems in his recent single My Body Isn't Ready. American TV host Martha Stewart revealed she invited Snoop Dogg onto her show as she was attracted to rappers and could never get Eminem to come on. The pair share an unlikely but famous friendship dating back to 2008 when the TV personality invited the musician onto the Martha Stewart show to cook mashed potatoes and bake brownies. And Paul Chuckles paid tribute to his late brother Barry on the 8th anniversary of his death. One half of the Chuckle brothers, Barry died from bone cancer aged 73 in 2018. His younger brother, whose real name is Paul Elliott, took to social media on Wednesday with a sweet post dedicated to Barry. Paul shared an image of himself and his brother holding a giant block which read, "To me, to you," a nod to one of their catchphrases.
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1: I know you moved on to someone new. Hope life is beautiful. You were the light for me to find my truth. I just want to say thank you.

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1: 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Use the FAST test. F, face. Has their face fallen on one side? Can they smile? A, arms. Can they raise both arms and keep them there? S, speech. Is their speech slurred? T, time. 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
2: Sport. Gianni Infantino's apologised after being forced to abandon plans to sell stakes in a company to run the World Cup, but he will stay on as FIFA president. The plans were firmly rejected by three continental confederations, with UEFA threatening to boycott their competitions. Manchester City manager Enzo Maresca has praised his players' pre-season efforts as they prepare to launch their bid to regain the Premier League title. He spoke after his side's 3-1 victory over the K-League All-Stars in Seoul.
3: Day by day, I can see that the players, they are doing the effort to show that, and at the same time, again, it's very important that I can see that they trust the job that we are doing.
2: In other football news, Newcastle have appointed Matthias Jeisler as their new head coach following Eddie Howe's departure. LIV Golf has announced it's reached an agreement with a new lead investor. The news comes after Saudi Arabia's public investment fund said it would withdraw funding, which brought the future of the tour into doubt. And Fosslas Racecourse has announced it's brought forward the start of next Wednesday's action due to a possible clash with a solar eclipse.
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4: Sport.

0: FIFA says Gianni Infantino has their full support after a crisis meeting in Morocco. It's after his controversial plans to sell stakes in a company to run the World Cup, which was rejected by three confederations. The man accused of killing a Scottish aid worker in Greece is expected to return to court today. The 26-year-old Afghan national is accused of murdering 38-year-old Elizabeth Jane Ross and disposing of her body in a suitcase. He's admitted to moving the body, but not the murder. Government-backed amnesty bins set up to reduce knife crime have seen almost 15,000 weapons being surrendered. Patrick Green is from the anti-knife crime charity the Ben Kinsella Trust.
1: There's still a long way to go. These figures are still far too high, but it shows that, you know, tackling knife crime over a broad number of issues is more likely to bring results than focusing just in one particular area.
0: And the government's announced a change to mental health services in what's been dubbed the biggest redesign in a generation. A raft of new mental health centres are to open in libraries, banks and other high street locations across England to get people support earlier, closer to home. From Radio News Hub, I'm Frankie Hairsign.
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6: Paddy Power owner Flutter has said its long-serving boss will step down as it cut its sales and earnings forecast for the year. The company, which also owns Betfair and Skybet, reduced its guidance despite hailing a surge in betting activity during the World Cup. On Wednesday, Flutter said Group Chief Executive Peter Jackson will depart the top job at the end of September after 8 years. The UK's new car market grew by 11.7% in July compared with the same month last year, according to new figures. Some 156,571 new cars were registered last month, according to the Society of Motor Manufacturers and Traders. This was the best July performance since 2019. And a fleet of self-driving cars to be used by Uber in London have been granted minicab licences. Technology company Wayve said Transport for London has awarded private hire vehicle licences to a number of its autonomous pure electric Ford Mustang Mach-E vehicles. Uber said some 100,000 people who signed up to express their interest will be offered rides in the vehicles later this summer.
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0: Sunny spells with scattered showers beginning to fade by the afternoon, but a few continuing across the northwest. Less windy than yesterday and still cool, but warm in the sun with a high of 23 degrees Celsius.
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And make sure you stay with me right the way through till 9. Got loads of great music, showbiz, and all your sports headlines. Happy birthday if it's your special day today. You share it with Jerry Halliwell, by the way. She's 54 today. Here's Taylor Swift now.

Taylor Swift on Way Valley Radio. It's your Thursday morning breakfast show. Pip ahead with you right the way through till nine. David Way taking over after that. We are number one for local news and information, but in other news, congrats are in order for Princess Eugenie and Jack Brooksbank. They've welcomed their third child, a baby girl. Buckingham Palace says both mother and baby doing well. And if you're heading to London tonight, Gary Newman performs at Crystal Palace Bowl with special guests Mark Almond and Lady Tron. Wowzers, I'd love to see that. Lots of local news and information to come in the show this morning, so stay right there. Lighthouse Family on the way right now. And I've got showbiz soon.

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4: Somba has said he has issues with eating and that it's been a lifelong issue for the singer. The 21-year-old, whose real name is Shane Booth, shot to fame following the release of his 2024 song Back to Friends. He sings about his eating problems in his recent single My Body Isn't Ready. American TV host Martha Stewart revealed she invited Snoop Dogg onto her show as she was attracted to rappers and could never get Eminem to come on. The pair share an unlikely but famous friendship dating back to 2008 when the TV personality invited the musician onto the Martha Stewart show to cook mashed potatoes and bake brownies. And Paul Chuckles paid tribute to his late brother Barry on the 8th anniversary of his death. One half of the Chuckle brothers, Barry died from bone cancer aged 73 in 2018. His younger brother, whose real name is Paul Elliott, took to social media on Wednesday with a sweet post dedicated to Barry. Paul shared an image of himself and his brother holding a giant block which read, "To me, to you," a nod to one of their catchphrases.
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4: Gianni Infantino's apologised after being forced to abandon plans to sell stakes in a company to run the World Cup, but he will stay on as FIFA president. The plans were firmly rejected by three continental confederations, with UEFA threatening to boycott their competitions. Manchester City manager Enzo Maresca has praised his players' pre-season efforts as they prepare to launch their bid to regain the Premier League title. He spoke after his side's 3-1 victory over the K-League All-Stars in Seoul.
5: Day by day, I can see that the players, they are doing the effort to show that, and at the same time, again, it's very important that I can see that they trust the job that we are doing.
4: In other football news, Newcastle have appointed Matthias Jeisler as their new head coach following Eddie Howe's departure. LIV Golf has announced it's reached an agreement with a new lead investor. The news comes after Saudi Arabia's public investment fund said it would withdraw funding, which brought the future of the tour into doubt. And Fosslas Racecourse has announced it's brought forward the start of next Wednesday's action due to a possible clash with a solar eclipse.
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Lewis Capaldi and Survive, Wave Valley Radio, number one for local news and information, and now on DAB. Make sure you stay with me. I've got lots of great music still to come in the next hour. More showbiz and sports headlines to get you up and moving for your Thursday morning. Coming up really soon. Okay, the news for 8 just around the corner. Hosier now.

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1: Gianni Infantino will remain the president of FIFA after the football governing body gave him their full support following a crisis meeting in Morocco. Mr. Infantino faced criticism for his plans to sell stakes in a company to run the World Cup to private investors. The plans were rejected by three confederations. A University of Cambridge professor at the centre of a plagiarism row has resigned, Lucy Gormley reports.
2: Jason Arday is a professor of sociology of education and became Cambridge's youngest black professor in 2023. Now he's left his position after being placed under investigation following media reports alleging he plagiarised his PhD thesis. In a letter addressed to colleagues, Professor Arday says the only way to bring this chapter to an end is to walk away.
1: Investigations continue into a stabbing at Covent Garden described as an isolated mental health attack. Four people were injured when a 47-year-old woman was arrested on suspicion of possession of an offensive weapon and assault. And Newcastle have appointed Matthias Jeisler as their new head coach. From Radio News Hub, I'm Frankie Hess. 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
6: Paddy Power owner Flutter has said its long-serving boss will step down as he cut his sales and earnings forecast for the year. The company, which also owns Betfair and Skybet, reduced its guidance despite hailing a surge in betting activity during the World Cup. On Wednesday, Flutter said Group Chief Executive Peter Jackson will depart the top job at the end of September after 8 years. The UK's new car market grew by 11.7% in July compared with the same month last year, according to new figures. Some 156,571 new cars were registered last month, according to the Society of Motor Manufacturers and Traders. This was the best July performance since 2019. And a fleet of self-driving cars to be used by Uber in London have been granted minicab licences. Technology company Wave said Transport for London has awarded private hire vehicle licences to a number of its autonomous pure electric Ford Mustang Mach-E vehicles. Uber said some 100,000 people who signed up to express their interest will be offered rides in the vehicles later this summer.
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1: Sunny spells with scattered showers beginning to fade by the afternoon, but a few continuing across the northwest. Less windy than yesterday and still cool, but warm in the sun with a high of 23 degrees Celsius.

back. It's Thursday's breakfast show on Wave Valley Radio with the Stereophonics and Dakota, the Maisonettes. Before that, with Heartache Avenue. Hope you're having a good Thursday morning so far. If it's your birthday today, happy birthday to you. You share it with Jerry Halliwell at Ginger Spice. She's 54 today. Weather's going to be nice today. Not so hot, not so intense. A bit of a breeze, a little bit cloudier, and a pleasant temperature. So that's nice. So do have a good one, won't you? Got some lovely music on the way in this hour. Showbiz and sports headlines to come. I've got the Police on the way really soon. And Casey Musgraves now, Deeper Well.

Casey Musgrave's Deeper Well on Wave Valley Radio, your voice for Alton and the surrounding area. Do hope you'll stay with me until nine. David Way takes over after that. He'll keep you company through till lunchtime. Then this afternoon from midday till two, you've got the afternoon rewind with music from the 60s right the way through to the 90s. So stay with us. 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
4: Samba has said he has issues with eating and it's been a lifelong issue for the singer. The 21-year-old, whose real name is Shane Booth, shot to fame following the release of his 2024 song Back to Friends. He sings about his eating problems in his recent single My Body Isn't Ready. American TV host Martha Stewart revealed she invited Snoop Dogg onto her show as she was attracted to rappers and could never get Eminem to come on. The pair share an unlikely but famous friendship dating back to 2008 when the TV personality invited the musician onto the Martha Stewart show to cook mashed potatoes and bake brownies. And Paul Chuckles paid tribute to his late brother Barry on the 8th anniversary of his death. One half of the Chuckle brothers, Barry died from bone cancer aged 73 in 2018. His younger brother, whose real name is Paul Elliott, took to social media on Wednesday with a sweet post dedicated to Barry. Paul shared an image of himself and his brother holding a giant block which read, "To me, to you," a nod to one of their catchphrases.
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Lenny Kravitz and Honey on Way Valley Radio, playing the best of yesterday and today for your Thursday morning. Now, with the school summer holidays well underway, the Wild House Play Cafe come to the rescue again. Toy Story Week is next week. 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Basically, Toy Story Week is from the 10th to the 14th of August. You get a visit from Woody in every session. There'll be Toy Story themed play and crafts. So what are you waiting for? Go to wildhouseplaycafe.co.uk/book now to get on board. All right, let's carry on. We've got more great music and sports headlines still to come in this hour with Aswad now. 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

ELO all over the world. Wave Valley Radio, are you getting ready for Kingsley Organisation Fete? Now, the Kingsley Centre would love to welcome you to this Fete on Saturday the 5th of September from 11 till 3. They're very excited, hopefully, to see you there supporting your local disability charity. That's the Kingsley Organisation Fete, Saturday the 5th of September. You are cordially invited to the Kingsley Centre, 11 till 3. It'll be here before you know it, you know. Yeah, the summer holidays are flying by. Suzanne Vega now on Wave Valley Radio with Tom's Diner.

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2: Oh. Animals can't speak to drivers. But if they could, they would be asking us, telling us by the sounds of it, to put our litter and fruit waste in the bin. Because roadside litter kills an estimated 3 million animals every year. No wonder they sound miffed. So let's lend them a paw. Let's take our rubbish with us and bin it properly. National Highways. And what's that? They said thanks very much.
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3: Sport. Gianni Infantino's apologised after being forced to abandon plans to sell stakes in a company to run the World Cup, but he will stay on as FIFA president. The plans were firmly rejected by three continental confederations, with UEFA threatening to boycott their competitions. Manchester City manager Enzo Maresca has praised his players' pre-season efforts as they prepare to launch their bid to regain the Premier League title. He spoke after his side's 3-1 victory over the K-League All-Stars in Seoul.
4: Day by day, I can see that the players, they are doing the effort to show that, and at the same time, again, it's very important that I can see that they trust the job that we are doing.
3: In other football news, Newcastle have appointed Matthias Jeisler as their new head coach following Eddie Howe's departure. LIV Golf has announced it's reached an agreement with a new lead investor. The news comes after Saudi Arabia's public investment fund said it would withdraw funding, which brought the future of the tour into doubt. And Foslas Racecourse has announced it's brought forward the start of next Wednesday's action due to a possible clash with a solar eclipse.
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1: Sport.

Sugar Babes and Ugly on Wey Valley Radio. Paddington's on holiday at Alton Library. Would you like to come and have fun on Thursday the 13th next week? It's a drop-in between 2 and 3.30. Join them for the story of Paddington's holiday and Paddington-themed activities. This is over at Alton Library. If you have your own Paddington bear, do please bring him along. This is for ages 3 to 5 years. It's only £1 per child, and you can collect a nice craft pack as well from the inquiry desk. Pop in and find out more at Alton Library or give them a ring. It's Paddington's holiday at Alton Library next week on Thursday the 13th of August. Olivia Rodrigo now and The Cure on Wey Valley Radio.

Olivia Rodrigo, that's The Cure, and it's Wave Valley Radio. Do stay there for great music, more local news and information, and plenty more besides with David Way. He'll be here right after the news and weather for 9 o'clock. Have yourself a brilliant Thursday. Here's the great Philip Bailey and Phil Collins with Easy Lover, and I'll see you tomorrow. Take care.

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1: Gianni Infantino has apologised over plans to sell stakes in a private company to run the World Cup, but he will stay on as FIFA president. Yesterday, he held a crisis meeting in Morocco where FIFA gave him his full backing. A raft of new mental health centres are set to open across England. Holly Hughes reports.
2: Officials also announced that more people in a mental health crisis will be given specialist care in dedicated mental health emergency departments, rather than waiting in busy A&Es. Andy Burnham says the new centres will be a lifeline for the thousands of people who are waiting months for help. We can expect 100 new community mental health centres and 59 dedicated mental health emergency departments that don't require referral. It's been dubbed the biggest redesign of mental health services in a generation.
1: The man accused of killing a Scottish aid worker in Greece is expected to return to court today. 26-year-old Afghan national is accused of murdering Elizabeth Jane Ross and disposing of her body in a suitcase. And half of Scottish teenagers say AI has made them rethink their career goals. From Radio News Hub, I'm Frankie Hess. Sign.
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1: Sunny spells with scattered showers beginning to fade by the afternoon, but a few continuing across the northwest. Less windy than yesterday and still cool, but warm in the sun with a high of 23 degrees Celsius.
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7: Just after 9 o'clock this Thursday morning. Good morning, how are you? Hope you're okay. We start with our three after nine. Three songs with a connection, but what is the connection? Sometimes the artist, sometimes the title, sometimes a bit of both. It's a bit of both today. We start with Savage Garden.

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2: Good evening. This is the Intergalactic Operator. Can I help you?
3: Yes. I'm trying to reach Flight Commander P.R. Johnson on Mars Flight 247.

third of our 3 after 9. That song called Shut Up and Dance from Walk the Moon. Then we had Clouds Across the Moon with the Ra Band. Haven't heard that for ages. Good to hear that again. And started off with Savage Garden, To the Moon and Back. So either the artist or the title, the word moon. And of course, there was a news story, I believe, yesterday about a rocket which went straight into the moon. And that's why we went for moon as our connection for today. Three more of those with you just after 9 o'clock tomorrow morning here on Wave Valley.

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1: Sabrina and Madonna on Alton's Wave Valley Radio. Bring Your Love. So the weather for today, not bad at all. It's going to be about 23, so not too hot, and dry throughout. Some sunshine, some cloud, much like yesterday. On to Friday, dry, warm and sunny. Not much cloud around. A bit warmer, a bit warmer again on Saturday. Dry, warm and sunny. Much the same for Sunday, 28 by Sunday. Moving into next week, there's a chance of another heat wave. Dry, warm and sunny throughout the whole of the week. Moving on to the 15th and 16th, the weekend looks to be a little bit more unsettled. Just a chance of showers, but not much. Then moving on to the following week, the beginning of that looks to be dry, warm and sunny.

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Thank you for liking and following our page, where we have lots of local news and information about Alton and the surrounding areas. 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

past 9 here on Wave Valley Radio with Strawberry Switchblades since yesterday. And football is really beginning to get underway. The National League starts on Saturday, and Alton have already been playing some games in the combined counties Premier Division South. Alton 3, Tadley Calavera 1. That was from Tuesday. And there's an FA Cup match away on Saturday, 3 o'clock kickoff, the Emirates FA Cup extra preliminary round. It's Yateley United versus Alton, and that's at the Sean Devereux Park. I presume that's in Yateley. So, good luck to Alton. If you'd like to find out more about your football team, you can go to altonfc.com.

few months ago, Lady Gaga and The Dead Dance here on Your Voice in Alton Wave Valley Radio. The Borrovia Care Home Summer Fete is on this Saturday, a fun-filled day with entertainment, stalls, refreshments and plenty more to enjoy. Attractions include Mike Bryant, the professional singer, Graham Bland, live guitar performance. There'll be stalls, tombola, raffles, prizes, refreshments, family fun and oh so much more. This is open to the public, so it is on from 11 o'clock through till 4 o'clock, the Borrovia Care Home, and the Summer Fete will be on this Saturday.

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Shapeshifters, Lola's Theme here on Wave Valley Radio with me, David Wave, through till 12 o'clock, and we are now broadcasting across Alton and other places on DAB+. Not the old DAB, but the new kind of DAB, DAB+. So it's available in Alton, Liphook, and also in Petersfield and some surrounding areas as well. So if you'd like to listen to us, maybe you'd like to listen to us in Liphook before, now you can do by going to the way that you find your DAB service, which it's, if you need to rescan it, just rescan it, and hopefully we will arrive onto your dial. 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

towards 10 o'clock with Beyonce's Halo. The latest news with you very soon, and the latest sports news too. Then we have a look at the Wave Valley Radio weather forecast. It looks to be pretty dry for some time to come. I'm really getting quite warm next week. At the moment, it looks like we're in for another heat wave. And another look at what we have as our two short songs just after 10:30. Two songs that are less than 3 minutes. Another look at our Facebook page. And, of course, lots of great music of yesterday and today. Like this from last year from Sky Newman. You've never

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1: FIFA's backing of Gianni Infantino could spark open warfare in world football politics. National associations are understood to be furious over the decision. Yesterday, he acknowledged mistakes had been made over plans to have a private company run at the World Cup. The government's denounced a change to mental health services in what's been dubbed the biggest redesign in a generation. Holly Hughes has more.
2: A raft of new mental health centres are set to open in libraries, banks and other high street locations across England. They'll be offering walk-in support where people can attend without being referred. Alongside that, there'll be 59 dedicated mental health emergency departments that people can go to instead of A&E. The announcement forms part of the forthcoming mental health strategy, which is expected to be published later this year.
1: Investigations continue into a stabbing at Covent Garden described as an isolated mental health attack. Four people were injured. A 47-year-old woman was arrested on suspicion of possession of an offensive weapon and assault. And Newcastle have appointed Matthias Jeisler as their new head coach. From Radio News Hub, I'm Frankie Hess.
3: Millions of motorists were missold car finance and are due hundreds and hundreds of pounds in compensation. 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So if you bought cars on finance between 2007 and 2024, then text PCP to 60777 now.
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1: Gianni Infantino's apologised after being forced to abandon plans to sell stakes in a company to run the World Cup, but he will stay on as FIFA president. The plans were firmly rejected by three continental confederations, with UEFA threatening to boycott their competitions. Manchester City manager Enzo Maresca has praised his players' pre-season efforts as they prepare to launch their bid to regain the Premier League title. He spoke after his side 3-1 victory over the K-League All-Stars in Seoul.
6: Day by day, I can see that the players, they are doing the effort to show that, and at the same time, again, it's very important that I can see that they trust the job that we are doing.
1: In other football news, Newcastle have appointed Matthias Jeisler as their new head coach following Eddie Howe's departure. LIV Golf has announced it's reached an agreement with a new lead investor. The news comes after Saudi Arabia's public investment fund said it would withdraw funding, which brought the future of the tour into doubt. And Foslas Racecourse has announced it's brought forward the start of next Wednesday's action due to a possible clash with a solar eclipse.
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1: Showers fading throughout the afternoon, although a few continuing in the northwest. Lighter winds than yesterday and feeling slightly cooler, but still warm in the sun. Highs of 23 degrees Celsius in the south and 19 in the north.
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It's Thursday morning. It's me, David Way, with you here on your local radio station for Alton and the surrounding areas. Halsey, I Never Loved You. Good morning. How are you? Hope you're okay. The weather for today, dry, warm and sunny. It's not going to be too hot today. It's going to be quite pleasant. 23 degrees, less humid than it has been. Much the same for Friday as well. Lots of sunshine, less cloud. Then getting a bit warmer on Saturday with some cloud and sunshine. 26. Maybe by Sunday it's going to be 28. Into next week, we could be in for another heat wave. Temperatures up to 31 degrees maybe midweek. Oh, right. So we're kind of getting used to this, really, in this summer. Heading on to the weekend of the 15th, 16th, maybe a bit more cloud around, still pretty warm, just the odd chance of the shower, and much the same as we head into the following week as well, dry and sunny, maybe a bit cooler, around 25 degrees.

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It's Wave Valley Radio Alton, 2,692 followers. Thank you for liking and following our page, where we have lots of local news and information about Alton and the surrounding areas. We've got repost poster posters, pictures and videos too. Here's repost from Jane Austen Regency Week. Yes, I know it's happened, but they've got some news. The very first Jane Austen Group Grant is now open for applications. If you have a project which enhances the arts, literary or cultural experience within 5 miles of Alton, you can contact for an application form, and grants will be between £50 and £500. More about that by going to the Facebook page of Jane Austen Regency Week, also on the Facebook page of Wave Valley Radio.

Just after 10:30 with that fun song from No Mercy, Where Do You Go? Here on Wave Valley Radio, we have Monday through to Friday, short songs, two short songs, less than 3 minutes, just after 10:30. And we have a song that's really old, and also a song that's relatively new, starting off with a relatively new song.

second of our two short songs for today, The Straubs from a long time ago, part of The Union. Very different song than our first song, which was with Gracie Abrahams and Selena Gomez and others, Call Me When You Break Up. That was 2 minutes and 1 second, and part of The Union was 2 minutes 55. So two short songs back to back, as we like to play for you just after 10:30, Monday through to Friday. So two more of those with you just after 10:30 tomorrow morning here on Wave Valley Radio.

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Years, David Bowie, Way Valley Radio, with some news about a local attraction somewhere I went earlier on this summer. Welcome to Alton's Local History Museum, this poster says, which is in front of me, Tuesday through to Saturday, 10 till 4:30. It's absolutely free to get in. And they've got artifacts from the Iron Age to modern age, including the famous Alton Buckle. Yes, I saw that. Family activities, trails, and a museum gift shop with Alton and historical souvenirs. So if you like to get along there, you can do. And maybe you've got some younger people in your life who'd like to see that. It's certainly quite interesting. And you can get there Tuesday through to Saturday, 10 through to 4:30, free entry to the Alton Local History Museum, which of course is the Curtis Museum.

up towards 11 o'clock here on Wave Valley Radio this Thursday morning. The latest news with you very soon, then three songs from the era of the 2000s. After that, we have a look at the rather dry and warm Wave Valley Radio weather forecast, another look at our Facebook page, and a long song with you just after 11:30. That's a song that's longer than 5 minutes. And of course, lots of great music of yesterday and today, like this from Miley Cyrus.

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1: Gianni Infantino has apologised over plans to sell stakes in a private company to run the World Cup, but he will stay on as FIFA president. Some have raised concerns that could spark open warfare in world football politics. Canadian Prime Minister Mark Carney is calling for Infantino to go.
2: The idea that proper governance is not to disclose to your closest advisors, your chief operating officer, your fellow board members, something of consequence that you're even considering, let alone proposing, that's fatal, should be fatal.
1: The government's announced a change to mental health services in what's been dubbed the biggest redesign in a generation. A raft of new mental health centres are to open in libraries, banks and other high street locations across England. Conservative leader Kemi Badenoch facing backlash after appointing a man convicted of an anti-Semitic attack as a party advisor. Joshua Bonehill Payne was jailed for racially aggravated harassment of Labour peer Luciana Berger. And citizens advice they want six are taking drastic action in the heat waves, with some missing work or booking hotels. From Radio News Hub, I'm Frankie Hersine.
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5: Showbiz. Somba has said he has issues with eating and that it's been a lifelong issue for the singer. The 21-year-old, whose real name is Shane Booth, shot to fame following the release of his 2024 song Back to Friends. He sings about his eating problems in his recent single My Body Isn't Ready. American TV host Martha Stewart revealed she invited Snoop Dogg onto her show as she was attracted to rappers and could never get Eminem to come on. The pair share an unlikely but famous friendship dating back to 2008 when the TV personality invited the musician onto the Martha Stewart show to cook mashed potatoes and bake brownies. And Paul Chuckles paid tribute to his late brother Barry on the 8th anniversary of his death. One half of the Chuckle brothers, Barry died from bone cancer aged 73 in 2018. His younger brother, whose real name is Paul Elliott, took to social media on Wednesday with a sweet post dedicated to Barry. Paul shared an image of himself and his brother holding a giant block which read, "To me, to you," a nod to one of their catchphrases.
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1: Showers fading throughout the afternoon, although a few continuing in the northwest. Lighter winds than yesterday and feeling slightly cooler, but still warm in the sun. Highs of 23 degrees Celsius in the south and 19 in the north.
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third of our three songs from the era of the 2000s. Started off with Keen and Everybody's Changing. Then we had Cast and Walk Away. And that song from Madonna called Hang Up. Three more of those with you just after 11 o'clock tomorrow morning here on Wave Valley Radio. Tyler is well known for quite a few songs, especially Water. Actually, I like this one more. This is Tyler and Back to You here on Wave.

Tyler, it's back to you here on Wave Valley Radio. Thursday morning, good morning, how are you? Hope you're okay. The weather for today is going to be dry with some sunshine, some cloud, 23, and not feeling very humid at all. Much the same for Friday, but less in the way of cloud. Then it's getting warmer over the weekend, 26, dry and sunny, some cloud around, 28 maybe on Sunday. Next week it's going to get warmer and warmer, could be up to 31 degrees again. Into the weekend of the 15th to 16th, a bit more cloud, maybe a few showers, but still warm, and much the same as we head into the following week, commencing the 17th of August, 25 degrees expected, still dry and sunny.

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It's hotter than hell here on Wave Valley Radio. We have a Facebook page. It is Wave Valley Radio Alton. 2,692 followers. Thank you for liking and following our page. We have lots of local news and information about Alton and the surrounding areas. Got reposts, poster posters, pictures and videos too. Here's repost from the Facebook page of Alton Craft Market, and it says the sunshine continues this weekend at Alton Craft Market. Shop handmade with local artists, crafters, makers and bakers, with all pitch fees donated to local charities. So that's this Saturday, Alton High Street and Cross and Pillory Lane, 10 till 3 o'clock. More information, go to the Facebook page of Alton Craft Market, also on the Facebook page of Wave Valley Radio, that is Wave Valley Radio Alton.

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1: Just after 11:30, Monday through to Friday, we have for you a long song, a song that's 5 minutes or longer. It could be six, could be seven, could be an album track, single or extended single. This is from a long time ago. It's about 5.5 minutes from the Isley Brothers.

long song, finishing rather abruptly. That Lady and Isley Brothers, 5:32, so definitely a long song. We have another long song with you just after 11:30 tomorrow morning here on Wave Valley Radio.

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0: Carrick with Eyes of Blue. We've got news about Tadley Concert Band, continuing the series of Music in the Park. We've got this Sunday, 2 through to 4 o'clock, and it's absolutely free to go along. Relaxing tradition on summer, the weather looks okay. All summer long it's been going, and it's really great fun to get along. So you can take your picnic, have a snack, and have an afternoon sunshine community in live music. So the Tadley Concert Band will be performing for you 2 through to 4 o'clock, and that's in the Public Gardens this Sunday.
1: You can keep the good times, righteousness, the best part in life, rather than pretend we are A1. Ultra fine, shall I be the first then to say what?

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Latest news with you very soon. Then we've got 2 hours of music from the 60s through to the 90s. Chris Stone keeping you company from 4 through till 6 o'clock, which means I've got to go now. Thank you very much for your company as always. I look forward to speaking to you again sometime between 9 and 12 tomorrow morning, and hopefully just after 10:15 we'll be speaking to Natalie from the Alton Town Council about the latest edition of the Altonian. Have a great rest of your day. Speak to you soon. Take care.

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1: Just 14% of England's rivers, lakes and coastal waters are in good ecological health. The first update in 6 years under retained EU legislation on water quality from the Environment Agency assessed the country's rivers, lakes, estuaries, canals and coastal waters on a range of standards. Next, FIFA's backing of Gianni Infantino could spark open warfare in world football politics. It's understood anger amongst national associations has only been further intensified by the stance. Yesterday, the world football body reaffirmed their support for Infantino, whilst also acknowledging mistakes have been made. Canadian Prime Minister Mark Carney says he's not followed the rules.
2: They have their own procedures for making those determinations, but certainly I don't have confidence in Mr. Infantino after this point, given what transpired.
1: And children's author Michael Rosen says writers need to try harder to create books kids can't get on a screen. It comes amid the government's National Year of Reading. That's the latest from Radio News Hub. I'm Tanita Sims.
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1: Showers are fading later, although a few continuing in the northwest. Lighter winds than yesterday, feeling slightly cooler but still warm in the sun. Highs of 23 degrees Celsius.
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0: Radio. Just 14% of England's river, lakes and coastal waters are in good ecological health. It's also been revealed England's water bodies are falling far short of the government's targets to restore 75% to good ecological status by 2027. It's part of the first update in 6 years under retained EU legislation on water quality from the Environment Agency. The government's announced a change to mental health services in what's been dubbed the biggest redesign in a generation. A raft of new mental health centres are to open in libraries, banks and other high street locations across England. Alexa Nice is from the Mental Health Foundation. She's welcomed the plans.
1: A shift in how we think about mental health. You know, too often people are only able to receive help when they've reached a crisis point. Has the potential to provide support much earlier.
0: And there's a huge sporting event for people with organ transplants today. The British Transplant Games hope to raise awareness for organ donation. That's the latest from Radio News Hub. I'm Tanita Sims.
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0: Showers are fading later, although a few continuing in the northwest. Lighter winds than yesterday, feeling slightly cooler but still warm in the sun, highs of 23 degrees Celsius.
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2: 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I'll be playing you some great tunes to get you ready for your Saturday. I'll also be telling about events that are going on in Alton.
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0: A former butcher who killed a man, then hid the body in a concrete-filled barrel, has been jailed for at least 35 years. 73-year-old farmer Christopher Wright was convicted last month of murdering Richard Dyson, who disappeared in 2019. A woman has been charged after four men were injured in a stabbing attack in central London. The Metropolitan Police say 47-year-old Stella Golovina has been remanded in custody. A raft of new mental health centres are set to open in libraries, banks and other high street locations across England in a set of measures announced by the Prime Minister, Alexa Knights from the Mental Health Foundation.
1: You don't need to be on a waiting list for 6 months or 18 months to access them. You can just walk in. So I hope that people will use them, and I hope that they'll be a really important way of people getting early help rather than waiting till they've reached a really dark place.
0: And Emmerdale star Lawrence Robb is the latest celebrity announced for Strictly Come Dancing 2026. He says it's a dream come true. That's the latest from Radio News Hub. I'm Tanita Sims.
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0: Showers are fading later, although a few continuing in the northwest. Lighter winds than yesterday, feeling slightly cooler but still warm in the sun. Highs of 23 degrees Celsius.
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1: It was just another day, a familiar drive through familiar country. But then, just around the corner, came the unexpected. He'd let his speed creep a little too high as he approached a bend, and he was no longer driving at the right speed for the road. The scary thing is, he didn't even realize driving even a little too fast for the situation is a major cause of collisions, especially on country roads where you don't know what's around the corner. Think. Don't let your speed creep.
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1: A former butcher who killed his lodger has been jailed for at least 35 years. 73-year-old farmer Christopher Wright was convicted last month of murdering Richard Dyson, who disappeared in 2019, then concealing the body for 6 years. DC Fiona Bowling, the family liaison officer, made this statement.
2: To everyone else, he was Richard Dyson, but to his family and loved ones, he was a dad, a brother, a friend, an uncle, and a man with so much love to give.
1: Two men have been arrested and two police officers were injured after a second night of disorder in Thetford. It's after a crowd tried to force entry into a home following an anti-immigration protest. The Football Association continues to believe Gianni Infantino is no longer the right man to lead FIFA. That's despite his own organisation throwing its full support behind him last night. And a Royal Navy flag, which was flown at the Battle of Trafalgar, has been saved for the nation and will be displayed in a museum. The flag will now be put on view in Newcastle. That's the latest from Radio News Hub. I'm Tanita Sims.
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1: It's a mostly dry evening for most of us with lengthy clear skies. Showers continuing across the northwest of the UK with longer spells across northern Scotland. Lows of 10 degrees Celsius.

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0: Radio. Some trouble on the trains this afternoon after a reported power cut in Manchester. Trains across the North West and the Midlands are severely affected, with delays expected for the rest of the day. Please check your trains before you travel. A former butcher who killed a man then hid the body in a concrete-filled barrel has been jailed for at least 35 years. 73-year-old farmer Christopher Wright was convicted last month of murdering Richard Dyson, who disappeared back in 2019 and was concealed for 6 years. DC Fiona Bowling, the family liaison officer, made this statement.
1: When Richard went missing, we were left without guidance, support and love, and those years without answers created a void that never could be filled. For 6 long years, we have lived through a nightmare. Every day was marked by questions, pain and thoughts that brought constant torment.
0: And the Spice Girls have been leading the birthday celebrations for their former bandmate, Jerry Halliwell Horner. Also known as Ginger Spice, the pop star turns 54 today. That's the latest here from Radio News Hub. I'm Matthew Dudley.
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0: It's a mostly dry evening with lengthy clear skies. Showers continuing across the northwest of the UK with longer spells of rain heading eastwards across Scotland. Lows of 10 degrees Celsius.
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House Martins there, helping to kick off things for your Thursday afternoon here on Wayfarer Radio. This is Chris Stone, delighted as always to have your company, keeping it local with us here on Wayfarer Radio, 101.1 FM and online. And very recently, we are now broadcasting on DAB, so a better sound for you to play the lots of music from yesterday and today, including this from Stereophonics.

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2: So a couple of weeks ago, Brian Player and myself were lucky enough to attend this year's Jalsa Solana. We were looked after extremely well and during the day managed to catch up with one of the people behind the organisation of the actual event just to find out a little bit more. Delighted to play you that right after this from Kygo and Tina Turner. You

0: This year's Jalsa Solana took place just outside of Alton, the weekend of the 24th to the 26th of July. And I was very lucky enough to attend, and even more lucky to be able to talk to Fareed Ahmad, who is their National Secretary for External Affairs, and began asking him to tell us a little bit more about the event itself.
1: So this is the Jalsa Solana, which means annual convention of the Ahmadiyya Muslim Community UK. So it takes place each year. This year is quite special, actually. It's our 60th, so a bit of a milestone for us. And you're right, I mean, as you drive in the English countryside, the last thing you expect to see probably is an event of 50,000 from 120 countries tucked away in the countryside. And actually, the whole place is a farm. So it's transformed into what you see around here is a mass of marquees and organized by an army of volunteers over a short period in terms of setting the site up and taking it down afterwards. So we have about 7,000 volunteers working here day and night to look after the people who are coming from 100 plus countries.
0: And I suppose we ought to go back to the important bit of the Ahmadiyya Muslim Community and what that stands for.
1: Absolutely. So the Ahmadiyya Muslim Community is the youngest denomination within Islam, founded just over 120 odd years ago in 1889 in India. And the unique sort of difference between Ahmadiyya Muslims and other Muslims is the claim of our founder. He made the claim, we believe under divine revelation, to be the promised Messiah of the latter days, who came to revive the faith of Islam and to build peace and harmony in the world. But more importantly was his focus, which was to revive the faith, to give a focus on peace, on education, on human rights. And he said you could sum it up in two words. One is to strengthen your connection with God, which is what we do through our faith. And one is to serve humanity. These are two sides of the same coin. And in the UK, we've been here since 1913. We built London's first mosque, the largest mosque in Western Europe as well. But what we stand for is presented by the worldwide leader of our community, His Holiness Hazrat Mirza Masroor Ahmad, who leads the global community. And he says that there is a critical need for peace, and it is a peace that must be built on justice, on compassion, on love, and fairness and equity. And these are values, I think, you know, that people of all good nature will agree with.
0: So what was the inspiration between setting up the event here?
1: In fact, the 1964 was the first Jalsa in the UK. A few hundred people. Now we've got 7,000 people organising the Jalsa and 50,000 attending. We outgrew that site pretty quickly, moved to Islamabad in Tilford, where the mosque is, and then it outgrew that site as well. That is a, I believe, 20-odd acre site. This is a 210-acre farm. So it was the need of the hour, as it were. So we moved, we bought this farm and moved the convention to here. And I think we're sort of, we're still within the limits of what this can hold, but it's growing pretty fast.
0: And I was talking to somebody earlier that in terms of how it is put together, that it is predominantly voluntary?
1: Absolutely. An army of 7,000 volunteers working day and night. Obviously, you have contractors, you know, where there's... if you come and see the scale of these marquees, you know, each of the large marquees holds maybe 10,000 plus people. So those are done by contractors, but all the support infrastructure, the preparation, it's like painting the fourth bridge. You know, we'll finish the Jalsa one year, we start the Jalsa for the next year. So it's an ongoing thing, but it's dedication, you know, sweat, hard work, and you know, these volunteers, they give their time willingly, and hopefully as you walk around the site you'll see people with a smile on their face, and things running smoothly as a result of the organisation behind it.
0: I think it does have that very much a community feel to it. And what's sort of the main reason that people would come to this event?
1: The main reason for members of the Ahmadiyya Muslim community is because His Holiness is here. He addresses the convention over the 3 days. He is the spiritual head of our community. So catching a glimpse of him, hearing him speak, praying behind him, these are moments people cherish for their life, in a lifetime. And the Jalsa serves as a spiritual renewal for them. And on the Sunday, you have the Pledge of Allegiance, a human chain that's formed right up to the Caliph himself, pledging to follow Islam as a religion of peace, which is what we believe it is, as it was founded, and to serve humanity and to serve the community under the leadership of His Holiness. But we also have people who are from outside the faith joining us, you know, from different countries, not just ordinary people, but also members of parliament, kings, other dignitaries, ambassadors, archbishops from other faith, and that reflects our sort of desire to build faith and to build peace and harmony between faiths and between societies. You know, again, it's about building bridges. We're not trying, we're not trying to hide anything, but we're not, because it's all broadcast live anyway. But actually, to be here in person is probably the best experience you can get.
0: Well, I do appreciate that you are very, very busy, and many, many thanks for taking the time to have a chat.
1: Oh, there are people who are far busier than I am, so my pleasure to speak to you, and thank you for coming.
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3: So it seems as if conversations around the weather is not necessarily going to be what's the weather up to. Is it a case of are we going to get any rain? Very, very soon, Sonia from the Wave Valley Radio Weather Centre will bring us up to date with what's happening weather-wise as we head towards the weekend after the great voice of Ed Sheeran here on Wave Valley Radio.

Here's your three-day weather forecast for Alton and northeast Hampshire. Friday stays warm and mainly dry, with plenty of cloud around but the odd brighter spell breaking through. Temperatures reach around 26 degrees Celsius, making for a pleasant summer's day. Saturday starts with the chance of a light morning shower, but the afternoon looks brighter with sunny intervals developing. A little cooler, with highs of around 23 degrees Celsius. Sunday turns warm again, with plenty of cloud and a few sunny breaks. Temperatures climb to around 26 degrees Celsius, rounding off the weekend on a comfortable note. Now, getting back to playing you the best music from yesterday and today.

Lots of great things happening in and around Alton, and something that you may well have not have discovered yet down in the assembly rooms. Every Wednesday, they call it their Wednesday Wellbeing Hub. It's free to go in, and there'll be a free cup of coffee as well. Starts at 10 o'clock, goes through until 12. Lots of activities, arts and crafts, table and board games, bowling, which is the first Wednesday of every month. Lots of things. Get to sort of go down, meet some great people, have a cup of coffee. So that's the Wednesday Wellbeing Hub that takes place at the Assembly Rooms every Wednesday.

So a very, very happy birthday if it is yours today. Hope you've done something rather nice, or you may well have something even more special lined up for a little bit later on. One of the people in the world of the rich and famous who is celebrating their 54th birthday today is Jerry Halliwell. Yeah, one of the Spice Girls, a great band that came out in the 90s. So great song from them. As a happy birthday to her, and a happy birthday to you. Yeah!

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2: You're listening to Wave Valley Radio, which means you've already found us. But there are people just up the road who haven't found us yet. In Farringdon, East Tisted, out towards Borden. Now we're on DAB Plus across East Hampshire. Almost 67,000 people who can hear the station. A lot of them don't know yet. So tell them about it. Tell them to menu, scan, look for W Valley. 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We're still on 101.1 FM, now on DAB+.

The Weeknd and Daft Punk there with I Feel It Coming, and actually Feel the News is coming very, very soon. Stay tuned, as always, plenty more great music from yesterday and today lined up for you between 5 o'clock and six. We've got our regular Thursday theatre roundup. And what happened back on this day in 1965? Rather iconic album was released. I'll let you know between 5 o'clock and six.

0: to Alton and online and now on DAB Plus to East Hampshire. 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
1: There are some serious delays for the trains across the northwest and the Midlands this afternoon. An electricity fault has brought lines to a standstill, with Transpennine Express stopping all trains. FIFA have backed their leader, Gianni Infantino, but he's not out of the woods yet. Danita Sims explains.
2: That's right. The FIFA Management Board has said Infantino has their full support to proceed as president after the controversy around his plans to sell stakes in a company to run the World Cup competitions. However, it's now been confirmed that a European boycott of the World Cup will remain in place. In a statement from UEFA, they say conditions about European nations taking part in FIFA competitions were clear and have not been met. Meanwhile, the English Football Association remain in the mind that Infantino is no longer fit to lead the organisation.
1: And the Emmerdale star Lawrence Robb is the latest celebrity announced for Strictly Come Dancing this year. The Glaswegian actor says it is a dream come true. That's the latest. Here from Radio News Hub, I'm Matthew Dudley.
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2: Advertising and marketing giant WPP cut more jobs over the first half of 2026. It's in an attempt to drive a recovery in profits amid a growth in firms using artificial intelligence. The London-based company told shareholders that it had reduced its total number of employees by 1,267 over the first 6 months of the year. The UK's construction industry has begun to stabilise following a steep downturn. That's despite activity remaining in decline for the longest period since the 2008 financial crisis. The slump has affected all subsectors that the survey tracks: housebuilding, civil engineering and commercial construction, with conditions worsening over recent months since the start of the US-Israeli conflict with Iran. And the company behind Nottinghamshire-based bike maker Rayleigh, which was founded 139 years ago, has failed to appoint administrators. The boss of Excel says it was a deeply sad and frustrating situation.
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1: It's a mostly dry evening with lengthy clear skies. Showers continuing across the northwest of the UK, with longer spells of rain heading eastwards across Scotland. Lows of 10 degrees Celsius.

just about 10 past five for your Thursday afternoon here on Wave Elerady. Hope you're doing well. Hope your week is going even better. Got some great songs lined up for you between now and 6 o'clock. We're soon going to have our regular Thursday theatre roundup, letting you know some of the great events that's taking place, some of the venues in and around Alton, and what album was released back on this day in 1965 from a rather famous pop group from Liverpool. That's giving you a bit of a clue. I'll let you know a little bit later on.

I've got some paid for information now for you from Unicorn Orange in Farnham. The Surrey Business Amazon Growth Summit takes place at the Bush Hotel in Farnham on Wednesday the 16th of September. There's a £10.25, which includes the booking fee. It's a non-for-profit organisation or event in aid of young enterprise. So you can search for Unicorn Orange to book.

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3: TV presenter Peter Duncan has called for a life-changing and minimally invasive prostate cancer treatment to be accessible across the UK. The 72-year-old actor revealed his prostate cancer diagnosis in 2019 and subsequently underwent focal therapy. Prostate Cancer UK has encouraged the National Institute for Health and Care Excellence to review the latest evidence about the treatment as it emphasises the importance of making it widely available. Good news if you're a big fan of Rihanna. Rapper A$AP Rocky has confirmed his wife Rihanna is working on new music. She last released an album a decade ago with 2016's critically acclaimed Anti, but has since released a small number of singles. The renowned New York City jazz club Blue Notes will open its first UK venue in London's West End. The sister venue will be based in Covent Garden and is due to open this September. It aims to bring together the best of British jazz, and Emmerdale star Lawrence Robb is the latest celebrity announced for Strictly Come Dancing 2026.
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4: So, will the weather change at all? I don't know, like, you're loving the days where you can almost guarantee it is going to be wall-to-wall sunshine. Not that necessarily good for the gardens. Are we going to get any rain? Very, very soon, Sonia from the Wave Valley Radio Weather Centre will bring us up to date for what's happening weather-wise as we head towards the weekend, right after this from Harry Styles.

Here's your three-day weather forecast for Alton and northeast Hampshire. Friday stays warm and mainly dry, with plenty of cloud around but the odd brighter spell breaking through. Temperatures reach around 26 degrees Celsius, making for a pleasant summer's day. Saturday starts with the chance of a light morning shower, but the afternoon looks brighter with sunny intervals developing. A little cooler, with highs of around 23 degrees Celsius. Sunday turns warm again, with plenty of cloud and a few sunny breaks. Temperatures climb to around 26 degrees Celsius, rounding off the weekend on a comfortable note. Now, getting back to playing you the best music from yesterday and today.

got some Def Leppard lined up for you next, but just before then, got time for a quick Thursday Theatre roundup for you. The next event that's taking place down at Hollybourne Theatre this coming Friday. In fact, the Getaway Comedy organisation that put on some great comedy events down there. Tom Rosenthal is their headline act. Starts at 8 o'clock in the evening, and Tom Rosenthal, you might know from Friday Night Dinner, a series on Channel 4. He was also in Plebs on ITV. So hollybournetheatre.co.uk is where to have a look for the tickets for that particular event.

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4: The English Football Association continues to believe Gianni Infantino is no longer the right man to lead FIFA. That's despite his own organisation giving him support. Infantino himself has apologised after being forced to abandon plans to sell stakes in a company to run the World Cup. Chelsea manager Xabi Alonso has welcomed the return of Mykhailo Mudryk. The Ukraine forward has worn the shirt for the first time in 20 months after a doping ban.
5: Really pleased for him. It was emotional for everyone from the club to see him back.
4: Having already been knocked out of Champions League qualifying, Hearts face a tough trip to Benfica in a Europa League qualifier. Rangers are also in action in that competition, away to Polish side Jagiellonia Białystok. In Conference League qualifying, Motherwell travel to HJK Helsinki, while Hibs host North Macedonian side Skadija. And Dan Lawrence and Jordan Cox have been earmarked to play in England's first test against Pakistan. However, Jacob Bethel is said to miss the three-match series because of a right knee injury.
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3: Sport.

Dancing in the Street there with David Bauer and Mick Jagger. And I suppose in 1965, if you heard this album, you may well be dancing, not necessarily out in the street, but dancing as well. So as I say, going to take you back to 1965. The Beatles released their fifth UK album entitled Help, and got the title track from that now.

Well, they say all things, all good things come to an end, and unfortunately for me that is the case. Time for me to say cheerio as we are heading out towards the news at 6 o'clock. Stay tuned, great music will continue here on Wave Valley Radio for the rest of your Thursday. Have a great weekend, look after yourselves, and I will look forward to your company again next Wednesday from 4 p.m. Take care now.

0: Some trouble on the trains this afternoon after a power cut in Manchester. Trains across the northwest and the Midlands are being severely affected. There have been alleged rapes and sexual abuse incidents at a military training college for teenagers. The army have called the reports extremely distressing. Gianni Infantino has received the full support of the FIFA management board but remains under pressure. Tanita Sims has more.
1: Mr. Infantino may have the support of FIFA, but as it stands, the European boycott of World Cup competitions remains in place. A statement from UEFA confirmed they will hold their position as the conditions attached to their non-participation were clear and have not been met. They say the announcement that some people employed by the FIFA president and whose careers depend on his favour agree with him changes nothing. Meanwhile, Portugal legend Luis Figo has joined calls for Infantino to go, saying it is too late to save his dignity but not to save football.
0: And today, pop star Ginger Spice has turned 54. That's the latest from Radio News Hub. I'm Matthew Dudley.
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1: Advertising and marketing giant WPP cut more jobs over the first half of 2026. It's in an attempt to drive a recovery in profits amid a growth in firms using artificial intelligence. The London-based company told shareholders that it had reduced its total number of employees by 1,267 over the first 6 months of the year. The UK's construction industry has begun to stabilise following a steep downturn. That's despite activity remaining in decline for the longest period since the 2008 financial crisis. The slump has affected all subsectors that the survey tracks: house building, civil engineering and commercial construction, with conditions worsening over recent months since the start of the US-Israeli conflict with Iran. And the company behind Nottinghamshire-based bike maker Rayleigh, which was founded 139 years ago, has failed to appoint administrators. The boss of Excel says it was a deeply sad and frustrating situation.
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0: Showers continuing across the northwest, with longer spells of rain spreading across the north of Scotland. Dry elsewhere, though, but a chilly night to come, with lows of around 10 degrees Celsius.

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3: TV presenter Peter Duncan has called for a life-changing and minimally invasive prostate cancer treatment to be accessible across the UK. The 72-year-old actor revealed his prostate cancer diagnosis in 2019 and subsequently underwent focal therapy. Prostate Cancer UK has encouraged the National Institute for Health and Care Excellence to review the latest evidence about the treatment as it emphasises the importance of making it widely available. Good news if you're a big fan of Rihanna. Rapper A$AP Rocky has confirmed his wife Rihanna is working on new music. She last released an album a decade ago with 2016's critically acclaimed Anti, but has since released a small number of singles. The renowned New York City jazz club Blue Notes will open its first UK venue in London's West End. The sister venue will be based in Covent Garden and is due to open this September. It aims to bring together the best of British jazz, and Emmerdale star Lawrence Robb is the latest celebrity announced for Strictly Come Dancing 2026
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4: The English Football Association continues to believe Gianni Infantino is no longer the right man to lead FIFA. That's despite his own organisation giving him support. Infantino himself has apologised after being forced to abandon plans to sell stakes in a company to run the World Cup. Chelsea manager Xabi Alonso has welcomed the return of Mykhailo Mudryk. The Ukraine forward has worn the shirt for the first time in 20 months after a doping ban.
5: Really pleased for him. It was emotional for everyone from the club to see him back.
4: Having already been knocked out of Champions League qualifying, Hearts face a tough trip to Benfica in a Europa League qualifier. Rangers are also in action in that competition, away to Polish side Jagiellonia Białystok. In Conference League qualifying, Motherwell travelled to HJK Helsinki, while Hibs host North Macedonian side Skadija. And Dan Lawrence and Jordan Cox have been earmarked to play in England's first test against

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1: There are still serious delays for the trains across the northwest and the Midlands. An electricity fault has brought lines to a standstill, with Northern advising customers not to travel. FIFA have backed their leader Gianni Infantino, but he's not out of the woods yet. Tanita Sims explains.
2: That's right. The FIFA management board has said Infantino has their full support to proceed as president after the controversy around his plans to sell stakes in a company to run the World Cup competitions. However, it's now been confirmed that a European boycott of the World Cup will remain in place. In a statement from UEFA, they say conditions about European nations taking part in FIFA competitions were clear and have not been met. Meanwhile, the English Football Association remain in the mind that Infantino is no longer fit to lead the organisation.
1: And the Emmerdale star Lawrence Robb is the latest celebrity announced for Strictly Come Dancing 2026. The Glaswegian actor says it is a dream come true. That's the latest here from Radio News Hub. I'm Matthew Dudley.
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7: I reckon this theme's going to catch a few out. Any ideas?
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7: It was a Thames TV comedy of the early 80s. It starred Robert Gillespie, Pauline Yates, Jenny Quayle and Stacey Dawning. Also had Sabrina Franklin in it for a couple of series. Series about likeable and mischievous British cartoonist Dudley Rush. And it was Keep It in the Family.

0: That's me all twisted out.
1: Can somebody call an ambulance, please?
0: Thank you. Everything from Louis Armstrong to Bruce Dickinson in the birthday file, and you'll also hear Andrew Gold, Andy Fairweather-Lowe, Sarita Wright, John Congas and David Grant. A right mixture this week, as it always is. Three Yorkshire sisters have their early 60s top 40 hit played as the Steve Bishop Oldie, and a splinter group of New Order have the second of their two top 20 hits played as the 90s choice. Stored at two, it's going to be 1966 and 1987.

He's the kind of boy you can't forget. Status Quo, Sam Cooke, and Dire Straits. Hello, Steve Bishop here again. The first of our Stalled at Two records. Well, I just know just the opening few bars is going to be enough to bring back so many memories for a lot of people, and I hope they're happy memories as well. Oh, what a record.

a question a lot of us QPR supporters ask ourselves. Pet Shop Boys and Dusty Springfield. It was August 1987 that they were at two with What Have I Done to Deserve This? Rick Astro, number one, Never Gonna Give You Up. Oh, well, it's no accounting for taste, is there? And before that, December 1966, The Seekers, with memories of Junior Choice, Ed Stewart, Saturday and Sunday Mornings. Used to play that quite a lot, didn't he? Morning Town Ride was at number two, held off by Tom Jones. Boo! Green, Green Grass of Home. This week's stalled at two.

Repetitive though, wasn't it? Going way back there with the Jacksons and Dreamer. Do you know, I'm really glad that the Beatles recorded a lot of short songs, because it's the perfect opportunity to play them as fillers. Birthday file on the way after this, and it's quite a strange

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Another one of those records that just got away, but not from me, it didn't. Remembering Andrew Gold, born in Burbank, California, 2nd of August, 1942. He died in 1995. He was only 53. Singer, songwriter, musician and arranger. He worked with artists like Linda Ronstadt, Neil Diamond, Freddie Mercury and Roy Orbison. He had several solo hits in the late 70s and collaborated with Graham Gouldman in the 80s on their Project Wax. You will remember their Bridge to Your Heart record. Big single for them. But just before that was that one, Right Between the Eyes, and he got to number 60 here in April 1986. Jim Capaldi, he was born in Evesham in Worcestershire, 2nd of August 1944, and he left us back in 2005. He co-founded the psychedelic rock band Traffic in 1967 with Steve Winwood, and co-writing the majority of the band's output with him. In a couple of 70s hits, there was a cover of Love Hurts, and in August 1974, he took It's All Up to You to number 27 in the charts.

stick with me a cup of tea, thanks. The vocal there of Andy Fairweather Lowe, born Istrad Minach. I love saying that, even if it is probably pronounced wrong. It's in Caerphilly in Wales. He was born there 2nd of August 1948, founding member of 60s group Amen Corner and splinter group Fairweather. He also toured playing guitar for Roger Waters, Eric Clapton and Bill Wyman's Rhythm Kings. His biggest solo hit was Wide-Eyed and Legless in 1975. Gin House Blues was the first Amen Corner single to chart, got to number 12 in August 1967. 3rd of August, happy birthday, Sally Oldfield, born in Dublin in 1947, a folk singer-songwriter who had recorded an album with her younger brother Mike in 1968. As his career flourished into the 70s, she added backing vocals to his groundbreaking Tubular Bells album. Sally's debut LP, Waterbearer, contained the single Mirrors, and it got to number 19 in our charts, January into February 1979.

Loretta Wright, who was born Pittsburgh, Pennsylvania, on the 3rd of August, 1946. Sadly, she died at an early age in 2004. Grammy-nominated singer-songwriter, best known for her work with first husband Stevie Wonder, and also with Billy Preston as well. Spinning and Spinning, you'd have thought that was a big hit, wouldn't you? But only got to number 49 here for 2 weeks in September 1974. On to the 4th of August, remembering Timmy Euro, who was born Rosemary Victoria Oro in Chicago, 1914. She died in 2004. The little girl with the big voice, so they said. Anyway, the singer-songwriter had a contralto vocal range and is considered to be one of the first blue-eyed soul stylists of the rock era. And she toured Australia with Frank Sinatra in the 60s. Hurt was her big American hit of the early 60s. What's the Matter, Baby? Is It Hurting You? Was a US number 12 in 1962.

couple of real foot stompers there, remembering Frankie Ford, who was born Vincent Guzzo in Louisiana, 4th of August 1939. He died in 2015. Rock and roll, rhythm and blues singer, known for his 1959 American hit Sea Cruise. The song was originally recorded by Huey Piano Smith and his Clowns in that year, but as they didn't release it, Ford dubbed his own vocal over the top and took it to number 14 in the American charts. Moya Brennan, she was born in Dublin, 4th of August, 1952, and I was very saddened when we lost her in April just gone. Folk singer, songwriter, harpist and philanthropist, she was considered the first lady of Celtic music and had been performing since Clannad formed in 1970. She was also Enya's older sister. Here they are teaming up with U2 for In a Lifetime, got to number 20 here in January 1986, and then number 17 when re-released in June 89.

I was lucky enough to see Lawyer Brennan perform live in the grounds of Canterbury Cathedral a good few years back. Absolutely stunning. If you've seen her live, then you'll know she's as good live as you hear her on disc. The much-missed Maya Brennan there. Also much-missed Louis Armstrong. He was born in New Orleans, 1901, on the 4th of August, died in 1971. Trumpeter, singer, and one of the most pivotal and influential figures in jazz music in a career that spanned five decades from the 1920s. He was posthumously awarded a Grammy Lifetime Achievement Award in 1972, having collected 11 Grammys during his life. Written by John Barry and Hal David, We Have All the Time in the World, featured in the 1969 James Bond film on Her Majesty's Secret Service, but didn't chart in the UK until 25 years later, when it was used in a Guinness ad.

0: Trouble on the trains remain after a power cut in Manchester. Trains across the northwest and Midlands are still affected, with delays expected for the rest of the evening. Gianni Infantino has received the full support of the FIFA Management Board, but remains under pressure. Tanita Sims explains.
1: Mr. Infantino may have the support of FIFA, but as it stands, the European boycott of World Cup competitions remains in place. A statement from UEFA confirmed they will hold their position, as the conditions attached to their non-participation were clear and have not been met. They say the announcement that some people employed by the FIFA president and whose careers depend on his favour agree with him changes nothing. Meanwhile, Portugal legend Luis Figo has joined calls for Infantino to go, saying it is too late to save his dignity, but not to save football.
0: And in the last hour, Rangers have been defeated in the third qualifying round of the Europa League. The Jays have the chance to turn around the 2-1 scoreline next week. That's the latest from Radio News Hub. I'm Matthew Dudley.
2: 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So if you bought cars on finance between 2007 and 2024, then text PCP to 60777 now.
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6: And now it's time for...

exactly top of the hour opener material, but it's just this programme being non-conformist. Happy birthday, Samantha Sang, born in Melbourne on the 5th of August 1951, known as Cheryl Gray in her native Australia, where she charted a few times in the late 60s. She moved to the UK in the 70s and worked with the Bee Gees, who wrote her song Emotions. You would never have guessed, would you? Got to number 11 here in March 1978. Rick Deringer was born Richard Zeringer in Fort Recovery, Ohio, 5th of August 1947, died just last year. Guitarist, vocalist, Grammy award-winning producer and entertainer. He's worked with Steely Dan, but first came to prominence when brought in to record vocals on the McCoy's hit Hang On Sloopy. Their take on Come On Let's Go was a US number 22 in 1966.

No forgetting Pete Burns. He was a larger-than-life character, wasn't he? Born in Port Sunlight in Cheshire, 5th of August 1959. Died 10 years ago now. A singer-songwriter who founded the late 70s band Nightmares in Wax, who changed personnel and then changed their name to Dead or Alive and under the Stock Aitken Waterman production team. Ugh. Had the mid-80s number one You Spin Me Round Like a Record and three further top 20 hits, including that one. Lover Come Back to Me got to number 11 in April 1985. 6th of August, happy birthday, John Congas, born in Johannesburg, South Africa, 1945. Singer-songwriter who had mid-60s hits in his homeland and then moved to the UK. He gigged and recorded in bands with no success, so he returned to South Africa to concentrate on songwriting. The solo hits began in Germany and spread across Europe. He signed to Fly Records and had top five hits with Tokoloshe Man, and he's going to step on you again. This had a huge chart run of 14 consecutive weeks, peaking at number four June into July 1971.

Not so much being sung to as yelled at, really, isn't it? Happy birthday, Bruce Dickinson, born in Worksop, Nottinghamshire, 7th of August, 1958. Is he still presenting Real Deal on the telly? I remember him when he was a singer-songwriter, musician, airline pilot, entrepreneur, author and broadcaster. He also found time to lead vocal with heavy metal band Iron Maiden, joining them in 1981. He's released solo material as well, like that one. Tattooed Millionaire got to number 18, April into May in 1990. Also, let's remember Charles Pope, who was born in Atlanta, 7th of August 1934. He died back in 2013. Original member of American vocal group The Tams, named after the Tam O'Shanter hats they wore on stage. They topped the UK single charts in 1971 with Hey Girl Don't Bother Me, a song they recorded in 1964 and a minor US hit there, but a huge hit here thanks to the Northern Soul scene.

reminds me of the Nets song, Push a Little Button. Remember that one? Push a little button and the... what's it? Starts stinging. No? Oh, shut up, Bishop. Connie Stevens, she was born Conchetta Ingoglia in New York, 8th of August, 1938. An actress, screenwriter and producer. As a singer, she had marginally more success stateside, but two of her records crossed the Atlantic. 16 Reasons went top 10 in 1960. Mr. Songwriter didn't do anything here, but in the States it got to number 43 in 1962. Happy birthday, David Grant, born in Hackney, East London, 8th of August, 1956. One half of the early 80s soul-funk duo Lynx, and charted later that decade solo and duetting with Jackie Graham. He currently presents on the radio with his wife, Cary Grant. Married to Cary Grant. Wow. Where did it all go wrong, David? This is Stop and Go. His first solo hit got to number 19, May into June 1983.

0: I've got a Steve Bishop holdie in one of the CD players here, queued up and ready to play, just waiting for me to hit the play button. But first, I've got other birthday filers to mention. There's U2's The Edge, also known as Dave Evans, Ian Brody of the Lightning Seeds, BJ Thomas as well, and Joe Tex, who was born Joseph Arrington Jr. in Texas, 1935, on the 8th of August. He died in 1982. He was only 47, a soul singer of many hits in the States during the 60s and 70s, but Ain't Gonna Bump No More was his only UK hit. We're going to go back to 1972 for this US number two hit. This is I Gotcha.
1: I Gotcha! 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

Another plinky plonk song. England Sisters there, a.k.a. the Dale Sisters. A vocal sibling trio. There was Betty, Hazel and Julie Dunderdale. They were from Goole in Yorkshire in the late 50s. They won a Butlin's Talent Contest run by the Sunday People newspaper. It led to an appearance at London's Lyceum Theatre and shows alongside Helen Shapiro. They were booked for TV shows like Thank You Lucky Stars. Their recorded work was arranged by John Barry, and the England Sisters' name maybe gave them a better chance at foreign sales. Only two of their four releases made our singles chart, a cover of Buddy Holly's Heartbeat on his master's voice, peaked at number 33 in March 1960. They had slipped from the public conscience by the mid-60s. I wonder what became of them. A Steve Bishop oldie, that's what became of them. England Sisters and Heartbeat.

Okay, Fred, now you're a Yagga Yagga. Apparently it's a greeting. It's a way to get someone's attention. A term for a close friend. Just thought I'd check, just in case it was something incredibly rude. Errol Dunkley there, and Arrows before that. And now it's time for something rather nice from the 90s.

for England, England! Sounds similar, doesn't it? It's actually Monaco, the English rock band formed in 1995 as a side project of New Order by bassist Peter Hook. That was the follow-up single to the very popular What Do You Want From Me? And Sweet Lips also went top 20. They got to number 18 in May 1997. The album that both songs were taken from, Music for Pleasure, sold over 500,000 copies. A second album was planned, but not released after arguments and poor concerts. The band broke up in the early 2000s. Various members of the band have worked together since. I thought that was some quite different musical sound to the rocky first single. This week's Nice from the 90s, that was Monaco and Sweet Lips.

was The Kinks, and then a song that was co-written by John Parr, who also added his backing vocals to that. And there was a fine array of drummers performing on there, taking turns. Roger Taylor of Queen, Cozy Powell, Stuart Copeland, Zach Starkey, and Carl Palmer, among many others. And Roger Taylor singing Under a Raging Moon. That's your lot for this week. Thanks very much for tuning in. Back again same time next week. You're going to finish with this from Sammy Davis Jr.

0: Daddy spread the gospel in Milwaukee, took his walkie-talkie to Rocky Ridge.
1: Blew his way to Canton, then to Scranton, till he landed under the Manhattan Bridge.
0: Daddy was a new sensation, got himself a congregation, built up quite an operation down below.

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1: There were some serious delays for the trains across the northwest and the Midlands. An electric fault has brought lines to a standstill, with some reports now suggesting this could continue into Friday. FIFA have backed leader Gianni Infantino, but he's not out of the woods yet. Tanita Sims has this.
2: That's right. The FIFA Management Board has said Infantino has their full support to proceed as president after the controversy around his plans to sell stakes in a company to run the World Cup competitions. However, it's now been confirmed that a European boycott of the World Cup will remain in place. In a statement from UEFA, they say conditions about European nations taking part in FIFA competitions were clear and have not been met. Meanwhile, the English Football Association remain in the mind that Infantino is no longer fit to lead the organisation.
1: And Leeds United have this evening announced the signing of goalkeeper James Trafford. The 23-year-old joins the club on a five-year deal, leaving Manchester City. That's the latest here from Radio News Hub. I'm Matthew Dudley.
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1: Showers continuing across the northwest, with longer spells of rain spreading across the north of Scotland. Dry elsewhere though, but a chilly night to come with lows of around 10 degrees Celsius.
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Welcome, welcome to The Classical Way on Wave Valley Radio, 101.1 FM, online and DAB+, an hour of orchestral and classical music with me, Tom Horwood. A diverse selection of amazing tunes from the 17th century to the 21st century today. That was Welcome, Welcome, Glorious Morn, our earliest piece of music written in 1691 for the birthday of Queen Mary II, recorded in 1994 by the King's Consort, conducted by Robert King. Such a joyous start to the show, from that ever-so-English of composers, Henry Purcell. We will have a modern English composer a little later, but first, another banger from Mozart.

The Glorious Overture from The Marriage of Figaro by Wolfgang Amadeus Mozart. The Academy of St. Martin in the Fields, conducted by Sir Neville Mariner in 1985. The story of The Marriage of Figaro, with its satirizing of class conflict, was banned in the Imperial Court in Vienna, but Mozart secured special permission for his opera, which was hugely successful. Figaro, the head servant in the palace of Count Almaviva, gets caught up in all sorts of courtly scheming while trying to wed his beloved. He will be back a little later in the show. Now for that most maligned composer, Antonio Salieri. There is no real evidence that he actually tried to kill Mozart out of jealousy, but it did make a good story in the play and the film Amadeus. In fact, Salieri was very popular in his day. His opera La Fiera di Venezia was a direct influence on Mozart's Figaro. It also features amorous confusion across social classes. And in this aria, Vi sono sposo e amante, the Marchioness Coloandra expresses her enduring love and loyalty after Duke Ostrogoto begs forgiveness for his infidelities.

That was from La Fiera di Venezia by Antonio Salieri. Werner Erhardt conducted L'Art del Mondo in 2019. Natalia Rubisch was the soloist. Now, three works written for the cello over a period of 300 years. First, Yo-Yo Ma plays the prelude of J.S. Bach's Cello Suite No. 1.

Bach's Entrancing Cello Suite No. 1, played stunningly by Yo-Yo Ma in 2018. A British composer, Anna Klein, was inspired by seeing Yo-Yo Ma play the Bach suites from memory. She had been commissioned to write a concerto to accompany a recording of Edward Elgar's cello concerto. Bach wrote his suites around 1719, Elgar's was 1919, and Anna Klein composed in 2019, drawing on Afghan Sufi poetry as inspiration. This movement, In Your Blood, is from her cello concerto called Dance, with the London Philharmonic Orchestra, conducted by Marin Alsop and Inbal Segev as the soloist. This will be followed by the landmark recording of Jacqueline Dupré playing Elgar at the age of just 20.

the simply astounding playing by young Jacqueline Dupuy on cello, with Sir John Barbaroli conducting the London Symphony Orchestra in 1965. 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Remember that you can make requests for me to play your favourites by visiting wavevalleyradio.uk and clicking the contact button. Now, Jacqueline Dupuy was married to the conductor and pianist Daniel Barenboim. Here he is in 1976 playing Chopin's Prelude Opus 28 number 24.

Largo al factotum from Gioachino Rossini's opera The Barber of Seville. Remember our friend Figaro? Here he is as the barber and general fixer-upper. Hermann Prey sang Figaro's role with the London Symphony Orchestra, conducted by Claudio Abbado. From an opera set in Spain, written by an Italian, to Finland's Levi Madatoja and his comedy overture from 1923, originally written for a comic opera, but not used for it. The Helsinki Philharmonic, conducted by Jorma Panarin.

That intense piece was The Castle, a movement from the soundtrack of the Netflix movie Frankenstein from 2025. The London Symphony Orchestra, conducted by Alexandre Desplat, who was also the composer. Eldbjørg Hemsing was the violin soloist. Thank you for listening to The Classical Way on Wave Valley Radio, now on DAB+, which is very exciting and means more listeners can catch up with these wonderful sounds from the last 350 years. Spread the word. As we draw to a close for another week, it seems appropriate to celebrate the summer with the movement of that name from Vivaldi's Four Seasons, Trevor Pinnock conducting the English concert. If you're going away, have a safe journey and a lovely time. Remember, wherever you are, you can still join us on wavevalleyradio.uk and you can catch up on mixcloud.com. Have a great week.

0: trouble on the trains could continue into Friday. Reports suggest the disruption from an electricity outage earlier on is far from over. Make sure you double-check before you travel. Gianni Infantino has received the full support of the FIFA Management Board but remains under pressure. Tanita Sims has more.
1: Mr. Infantino may have the support of FIFA, but as it stands, the European boycott of World Cup competitions remains in place. A statement from UEFA confirmed they will hold their position as the conditions attached to their non-participation were clear and have not been met. They say the announcement that some people employed by the FIFA president and whose careers depend on his favour agree with him changes nothing. Meanwhile, Portugal legend Luis Figo has joined calls for Infantino to go, saying it is too late to save his dignity but not to save football.
0: And Motherwell's impressive start under Alfred Johannesson continued as they secured a 1-1 draw away to HJK Helsinki in their Conference League qualifier. That's the latest from Radio News Hub. I'm Matthew Dudley.
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0: Looking into Friday, a dry and sunny day for much of England and Wales. Cloudier skies though, but warm in the sunshine with highs of around 26 degrees Celsius.
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0: There were some serious delays for the trains across the northwest and the Midlands. An electric fault has brought lines to a standstill, with some reports now suggesting this could continue into Friday. FIFA have backed leader Gianni Infantino, but he's not out of the woods yet. Tanita Sims has this.
1: That's right. The FIFA Management Board has said Infantino has their full support to proceed as president after the controversy around his plans to sell stakes in a company to run the World Cup competitions. However, it's now been confirmed that a European boycott of the World Cup will remain in place. In a statement from UEFA, they say conditions about European nations taking part in FIFA competitions were clear and have not been met. Meanwhile, the English Football Association remain in the mind that Infantino is no longer fit to lead the organisation.
0: And Leeds United have this evening announced the signing of goalkeeper James Trafford. The 23-year-old joins the club on a five-year deal, leaving Manchester City. That's the latest here from Radio News Hub. I'm Matthew Dudley.
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0: Looking into Friday, a dry and sunny day for much of England and Wales. Cloudier skies though, but warm in the sunshine, with highs of around 26 degrees Celsius.
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0: travel chaos is expected to continue after a power outage across the Midlands and northwest England. Network Rail say engineers are making good progress, but there'll be more cancellations. This changes nothing. That's the message from UEFA, who say their World Cup boycott remains. It's after FIFA president Gianni Infantino apologised for his controversial plan to sell stakes in a company to run the World Cup to private investors. Reform UK say they would cap the number of vape shops across the country to 1,000 if they were in government. Zain Youssef is their spokesperson.
1: Reform UK will execute a comprehensive strategy to reclaim our high street. Firstly, we will introduce national licensing for vape shops. These licenses will be capped at 1,000 premises allocated to local authority. This measure will instantly reduce the number of vape shops by 70%.
0: And today marks the start of the Edinburgh Fringe Festival. There'll be over 57,000 performances across the month. 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
0: A dry and sunny day for much of England and Wales. Cloudier skies across Scotland and Northern Ireland. Warm in the sunshine with a high of 26 degrees Celsius.
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